0: Radio Nova.
1: Eigenzinnig.
0: Anders.
2: This is the story of El Luto. A man who was born to be hunted like a wild animal. Because he was poor. But he refused to accept his fate. And today, his honor has been restored.

fondest hopes now rest in you. Remember, there's nothing you can't do. So believe and be brave.